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Then be sure to visit KWBE's Facebook page for your chance to sign up and join the Leo's Jewelers Silver Spatula Judging Panel. 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

732 at KWBE. Make sure you go to our Facebook page and get your name in to be a judge for Rib Fest this year during Homestead Days. We're looking for a couple of individuals who will help us out with that judging, and we will draw this coming Friday. I believe we're planning on this Friday morning to do the drawing and announce the two winners who will help judge at Rib Fest this year. So go ahead, go to our Facebook page,

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and drums. 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And we could have some. And he's up there. What's that? 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